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1: Fortvil ikke, hun er her, hun er bare en knapp unna.
0: Vi skal til Atlanterhavsveien, der du står og nyter fine været.
2: Ja, her er altså veldig fint vær. 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Det som har kommet inn i stue, og det er nettopp det, Johannas stue heter det her. 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Men jeg tror vi tar det på engelsk. In English. Hello, welcome to Norway.
3: Hello.
4: Hello.
3: Hi.
2: What are your names?
3: Michael.
4: And Ashley.
2: And why are you in Norway?
3: Vacation. Vacation.
4: Yeah, vacation, seeing the sights. Yes.
2: And what's your relationship to Norway from before?
3: Well, originally it was Sisal. Sisal.
2: Sisal. Shishibo.
3: Sisal Shishibo.
4: That brought us here, yes. But basically we just, this is our fifth or sixth trip to Norway. Yeah. We like it. It's our favorite place to come in the summer.
3: Yeah, we've gone from at least 3 weeks to 6 weeks before. And now we're going for 12 weeks.
2: Oh, wow.
3: So it's we're going to spend it in two locations. And then last December we were in Bergen for 2 weeks. Yeah. For the concert and just to be there, just to be in Bergen in the winter time.
2: The concert, you saw Sissel Kirchhoff?
4: Yes.
3: Yes.
4: Oh, okay. The Christmas
2: so you really love her?
3: Yeah. My two favorite Norwegian singers is Sissel and Odd.
2: Odd Nordstoga?
3: Yes. Oh,
2: but do you understand what they're singing?
3: No. Actually, the Christmas album that they do together with Sissel and Odd is actually kind of cool because it's a Christmas album, but you can listen it to all year if you don't know what they're saying.
2: Yeah. So, and a little bit of Norwegian, how have you learned, Ashley?
4: I learned by watching, actually NRK has Bablu, also Line Sysvingen.
2: Line Sysvingen.
4: And Peppa Pig. Yes, I watch it actually every day, at least for about an hour. I watch all three of them, so. Mm.
3: Now she's my teacher.
4: Yeah. I've been learning for about 8 months.
2: And have you been here at Atlanterhavsveien before?
4: No. This is the first time that we've done this, yeah.
2: And what do you think?
4: Oh, it's beautiful.
3: Beautiful, yeah.
4: It's absolutely beautiful, yeah. We started at Boot, and we did the museum, and then we just kind of made little stops along the way. Yeah.
3: The furthest we've been before was Molde, but then we went back to Ålesund area, and but so now we're over here. So now we're circling the whole region. So.
2: And what about this place? You've had some waffles. What do you think of this place?
3: Very tasty. Yeah, very
4: tasty. It was delicious. The coffee was really good. Yeah, nice filtered coffee. It goes really well with the waffles. So it's very good. Very cozy as well.
2: Nice. Thank you so much for talking to me. Have a lovely vacation. Continuous. Have a good time in Norway.
4: Thank you.
2: Dere skal være her på Johannas stue, for det er ikke bare hvem som driver dette her. Dette her er fire venninne. Dem skal jeg snakke med straks.

this, but this is the waitress from the coffee house on 39th and Lennox. You know, the one with the braids. Yeah. Well, I see you on Wednesdays all the time. You come in every Wednesday.